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3: Cloudy, chance of showers and a low of 18 tonight. Mainly cloudy tomorrow, chance of showers and a high of 23.
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5: Cloudy, chance of showers and a low of 18 tonight. Mainly cloudy tomorrow, chance of showers and a high of 23.
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6: Cloudy, chance of showers and a low of 18 tonight. Mainly cloudy tomorrow, chance of showers and a high of 23.
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3: Cloudy, chance of showers and a low of 18 tonight. Mainly cloudy tomorrow, chance of showers and a high of 23.
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0: North Bay knows what it means to show up for early morning practices, for weekend tournaments, and most importantly, for each other. At WFCU, we're carrying forward a local credit union legacy that has served North Bay for more than 30 years. 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
4: Cloudy, chance of showers and a low of 18 tonight. Mainly cloudy tomorrow, chance of showers and a high of 23.
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6: Cloudy, chance of showers and a low of 18 tonight. Mainly cloudy tomorrow, chance of showers and a high of 23.
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4: Cloudy, chance of showers and a low of 18 tonight. Mainly cloudy tomorrow, chance of showers and a high of 23.
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5: Cloudy, chance of showers and a low of 18 tonight. Mainly cloudy tomorrow, chance of showers and a high of 23.
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1: Good morning, I'm Richard Coffin. The Anishinaabeg Police Service has issued a warning about recent fraudulent activity. Police say they're investigating two separate fraud cases that targeted members of area First Nations communities who are entitled to receive Robinson Huron Treaty distributions. Police say in July, an unknown suspect used the identification of a community member to fraudulently receive a payment which they were not entitled to. Funds were distributed and have not yet been recovered. Last month, police say a scammer used the ID of a community member to make a request to receive a Robinson Huron Treaty payment, though no funds were distributed in that case. Police are urging communities to take extra precautions, including requiring multiple pieces of ID to ensure payments are distributed correctly. Job postings in July saw big gains year over year in Nipissing. The Labor Market Group reports 839 job postings that month. That's up 80% compared to July last year and nearly 15% month over month. Employer participation grew alongside volume, with 348 unique employers active in the market, a 17.6% increase from June. The top employer posting jobs was the North Bay Regional Health Center with 121. The province is expanding student and family support offices to all 72 school boards across Ontario. Officials say it will give parents and families a clear, effective way to get help regarding their child's education and find solutions faster after initial engagement with the child's teacher and principal. Education Minister Paul Calandra says parents should have a clear and consistent way to raise concerns and get answers when it comes to their child's education. He says they're strengthening accountability across the province's school boards and making sure families can get the support they need when they need it. Most members of the C.D. Howe Institute's Monetary Policy Council are calling for the Bank of Canada to keep its target for its benchmark policy interest rate at 2.25% for the next year. Officials say uncertainty stemming from the ongoing trade war with the U.S. was a prevailing theme at their latest meeting. They unanimously called for the bank to hold the overnight rate target steady at its scheduled announcement this morning and again in October, with most members voting for the same rate through the next 12 months. The council includes the chief economists of Canada's largest banks, along with leading academic economists and financial market experts.

0: It's still summer, but the Near North Palliative Care Network has an eye to winter with an art contest they're holding. Young artists ages 7 to 18 are being invited to take part in the inaugural Winter Wishes Youth Art Fundraiser. Original 9x12 winter-themed pieces will become part of their Winter Wishes collection, with selected artwork professionally reproduced as prints and featured in a postcard set. The Creative Community Project is supporting free hospice palliative care, grief support, and connection programs for local individuals and families. 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
2: 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The Jays lost 6-1 to the Guardians, so they are now 2.5 games behind Cleveland for that final American League wildcard spot. They play again tonight, 6:30. Preseason hockey, the Voodoos with a 7-1 win over the Elliott Lake Vikings.
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2: Cloudy, chance of showers, 25 the high today. Humidex is going to make it feel a little warmer than that. Tonight, 15, and then tomorrow, mainly sunny and a high of 26. At 6:04, it's 20.
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Watchman, 106.3 Jet FM, 612. It's Monahan here, Wednesday, September the 2nd. I have this, I prescribed to this thing, and it kind of tells you what the national day is. And today is World Coconut Day. And I'm looking at the coconut, and I was trying to figure out, is it a nut or is it a fruit? Apparently, it's a fruit. Coconut, I just have no love for the coconut at all. So I'm doing nothing with World Coconut Day. Don't they fall out of trees and hit people in the head? Is that it? That's the extent that I love of the coconut? What else is, whenever someone, if you're on vacation somewhere, or Mexico or something, and I guess to, you know, welcome, and then they'll chop open a coconut and drink the milk from the coconut. It's terrible. What else? If somebody puts, they'll be like, oh, yes, I made cookies. Oh, great. And I put coconut on them. Oh, okay. Well, no thanks. I'm anti-coconut. Anyway, I'm glad I got that off my chest. I will not be celebrating World Coconut Day today. Let's see, what are we talking about today? So the teachers are going back to school today. Students go back next week, but the teachers got to get in there and get all set up. On the show today, we are going to talk about things we wish were taught in school. Do you have any, if you've raised children, you probably have a list of things that we would like to see taught in school. Like, you know, like loading the dishwasher. Would that be a class? Shoveling the driveway without being asked. Noticing that there's snow in the driveway. And somehow walking past two shovels and not having a care in the world. All right, 705-475-9915. Things we wish were taught in school.

0: 106.3 Jet FM 618. It is Monahan here. Another long weekend coming up. Final long weekend of the summer. And it's our final rock and roll ride of your life AC/DC long weekend of summer giveaway. So every time you hear an AC/DC song Friday, Saturday, Sunday, or Monday, text in. Our text line, as always, 705-475-9915. Just text in the name of the song. We will gather all of those ballots, and we've done this every long weekend, all summer long, starting with the Victoria Day long weekend. And we're going to take all the names, put them in a hat, and we've got some seats to see AC/DC live in Toronto September 16th. So we're going to make that draw on Tuesday morning when we get back after the long weekend.
1: 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The road to recovery should not include Highway 11. That's why the WSIB now has 29 healthcare partners right here in North Bay to help people hurt at work. It's another way the WSIB is here to help.
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0: It is going to be kind of humid today. South of us, the thunderstorms they're talking about are crazy. It's going to be like very hot and humid down south. Up here, we're going to get a little bit of it. Let's call it cloudy. Chance of showers about 24, 25, 26, the high. And the humidex is going to be just a little bit warmer than that. 621, it's already pretty warm. 20 degrees in downtown North Bay.
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1: We're talking about the final long weekend, and it's also the final weekend for Paige. She is the pilot of our WFCU Truly Local Banking True North Chevrolet Cadillac 106.3 Jet FM Summer Fun Runner. 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Say hi to Lori and Laporte's Nursery and Greenhouses. Also, Jack Garland Airport, which has been really busy over the last while. The fighter jets that are doing all the training in town, that WestJet flight from North Bay, Calgary, that I'm told has been pretty busy. And I'm told that, is it another week that it runs? It's a seasonal thing, right? Runs kind of May to September, so. Anyway, shout out to everyone at Jack Garland Airport. And it's also supported, this is our Jet FM Summer Fun Runner, by Bouffard Well Drilling and Gateway Signs. Again, one more weekend of action for Paige as she gets out there. You can follow along on Facebook or right here on the radio. 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
1: Good morning, I'm Richard Coffin. The Anishinaabeg Police Service has issued a warning about recent fraudulent activity. Police say they're investigating two separate fraud cases that targeted members of area First Nations communities who are entitled to receive Robinson Huron Treaty distributions. Police say in July, an unknown suspect used the identification of a community member to fraudulently receive a payment which they were not entitled to. Funds were distributed and not yet been recovered. Last month, police say a scammer used the ID of a community member to make a request to receive a Robinson Huron Treaty payment, though no funds were distributed in that case. Police are urging communities to take extra precautions, including requiring multiple pieces of ID to ensure payments are distributed correctly. The labor market group says job postings were up both month over month and year over year in July in Nipissing. There were 839 job postings that month. That's an increase of more than 80% or 374 job postings compared to July last year. It's also an increase of nearly 110 or nearly 15% compared to June. Healthcare and social assistance was a top hiring industry with nearly 32% of the job postings. The province is expanding student and family support offices to all 72 school boards across Ontario. Officials say it will give parents and families a clear, effective way to get help regarding their child's education and find solutions faster after initial engagement with the child's teacher and principal. Education Minister Paul Calandra says parents should have a clear and consistent way to raise concerns and get answers when it comes to their child's education. He says they're strengthening accountability across the province's school boards and making sure families can get the support they need when they need it. Most members of the C.D. Howe Institute's Monetary Policy Council are calling for the Bank of Canada to keep its target for its benchmark policy interest rate at 2.25% for the next year. Officials say uncertainty stemming from the ongoing trade war with the U.S. was a prevailing theme at their latest meeting. They unanimously called for the bank to hold the overnight rate target steady at its scheduled announcement this morning and again in October, with most members voting for the same rate through the next 12 months. The council includes the chief economists of Canada's largest banks, along with leading academic economists and financial market experts. And it's still summer, but the Near North Palliative Care Network has an eye to winter with an art contest they're holding. Young artists ages 7 to 18 are being invited to take part in the inaugural Winter Wishes Youth Art Fundraiser. Original 9x12 winter-themed pieces will become part of their Winter Wishes collection, with selected artwork professionally reproduced as prints and featured in a postcard set. The Creative Community Project is supporting free hospice palliative care, grief support, and connection programs for local individuals and families. 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
2: 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The Jays lost 6-1 to the Guardians, so they are now 2.5 games behind Cleveland for the American League wildcard spot. They play again tonight at 6:30. Preseason hockey, the Voodoos with a 7-1 win over the Elliott Lake Vikings.
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2: Cloudy day today, chance of showers, 24 the high. There will be some humidity out there. Bit of a humidex. Tonight, 15. Tomorrow, mainly sunny and 26. At 6:33, it's 20.
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3: Hi, it's 6:42. It's Mike here. On the show today, we're talking about, because we're getting back to school next week. Teachers are in the school beginning today. And I'm just posing the question, what other things or what things do you wish were taught to you in school? All right, 705-475-9915. You can call me, text
0: Ring
3: me.
0: Hey. The smoke. 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
3: 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Hi there, it's 6:44. I was going to try and stop it, but I was like, you know what? It was one of those runaway train events. I was like, you know what? I'm just going to stop talking and come back after and talk about things that you wish we were taught in school. 705-475-9915 if you want to join in the conversation. I'm putting together a curriculum. Let's see here. Someone's mentioned already teaching some financial stuff. I think they do, but I don't know 100%. But they're saying essentially, yeah, tell people, you know, what a variable rate mortgage is so that you know before the person at the bank tries to explain it to you, because it gets very confusing. And I'm 100%. I'm 60 years old. I've had, I don't know, 1, 2, 3, 4, 5, 6 mortgages over my 60 years, maybe more, 7, 8. I can, you know what? I walk out of there having absolutely no idea what just happened every single time. And it's like, but I'm worn out. So it's not even, because, you know, the interest rate, it's 4.25%. Okay, perfect. Yeah, no, on the form, it's going to say 4.69%. But that's just because of the differentiation on the two-month lien. Okay. But did I get 4.25? Oh, yeah. But it's going to say 4.69. Yeah. Okay. Oh, did you have a home equity line of credit on that? Yeah. Oh, okay. We got to discharge that. That's going to be like $300. Oh. Okay. And then we have to discharge the mortgage too, so that's going to be another $600. Oh, okay. But you don't pay that, so what we're going to do is we're going to add that to this line over here, and it's actually going to add to the interest rate. Oh, so what is it now? Oh, now it's 4.77. Okay, well, what if I just paid the two discharge fees? No. You can't do that. Just give me the forms. I'll sign them. So that's my mortgage experience. Ooh, I've got a lawyer's experience. And it's the same transaction. All right, 6:47. Hey, here's Super

0: Wake up with Monahan in the morning.
1: 6:53. I was just going through North Bay complaints, and on Facebook, it's a Facebook group you can join in. And people just kind of throw up stuff that they're recognizing in the city. And here's one. Somebody's pretty unhappy with the timing of the McIntyre traffic lights. Now, apparently, it's changed. Because it used to be, if you were like, you know, John, McIntyre and John Street, and the light went green, if you went essentially the speed limit, you would hit green lights all the way up until you got onto Algonquin Avenue, essentially. But apparently, this is what I'm told, and this was written 11 hours ago, is that McIntyre, the entire street goes green at the same time. And so you might make two lights, so you might get across Fisher, but you're probably not getting across whatever the next one is, a Wild. I don't know if that's the case or not. And if there's anybody that knows, because I know one of my neighbors used to go around and synchronize the lights after they got unsynchronized. And this is probably 15 years ago. So I don't know if they can do it with computers now or what. But he used to have to go physically go to the box and set it up. And so make sure that everything was synchronized. And he would do, McIntyre was not bad, but even the ones at Algonquin, when you're coming the other way, when you're coming down to Oak, where you would stop at the red light and then you'd drive 15 feet and stop at the next red light. Anyway, anybody know if that's the way it's set up now, or are they going to get them resynchronized? All right, it is 6:55.
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1: Cloudy, chance of showers. I think there's a chance of a thunderstorm, too. Not if you're heading to southern Ontario today, barely. It's going to be hot and lots of thunderstorms in the area south of us. Us, about 24, Humidex, maybe 26. Right now, we're sitting at 20 at 6:56.
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1: Good morning, I'm Richard Coffin. The Anishinaabeg Police Service has issued a warning about recent fraudulent activity. Police say they're investigating two separate fraud cases that targeted members of area First Nations communities who are entitled to receive Robinson Huron Treaty distributions. Police say in July, an unknown suspect used the identification of a community member to fraudulently receive a payment which they were not entitled to. Funds were distributed and have not yet been recovered. Last month, police say a scammer used the ID of a community member to make a request to receive a Robinson Huron Treaty payment, though no funds were distributed in that case. Police are urging communities to take extra precautions, including requiring multiple pieces of ID to ensure payments are distributed correctly. Job postings in July saw big gains year over year in Nipissing. The Labor Market Group reports 839 job postings that month. That's up 80% compared to July last year and nearly 15% month over month. Employer participation grew alongside volume, with 348 unique employers active in the market, a 17.6% increase from June. The top employer posting jobs was the North Bay Regional Health Center with 121. The province is expanding student and family support offices to all 72 school boards across Ontario. Officials say it will give parents and families a clear, effective way to get help regarding their child's education and find solutions faster after initial engagement with the child's teacher and principal. Education Minister Paul Calandra says parents should have a clear and consistent way to raise concerns and get answers when it comes to their child's education. He says they're strengthening accountability across the province's school boards and making sure families can get the support they need when they need it. Most members of the C.D. Howe Institute's Monetary Policy Council are calling for the Bank of Canada to keep its target for its benchmark policy interest rate at 2.25% for the next year. Officials say uncertainty stemming from the ongoing trade war with the U.S. was a prevailing theme at their latest meeting. They unanimously called for the bank to hold the overnight rate target steady at its scheduled announcement this morning and again in October, with most members voting for the same rate through the next 12 months. The council includes the chief economists of Canada's largest banks, along with leading academic economists and financial market experts. And it's still summer, but the Near North Palliative Care Network has an eye to winter with an art contest they're holding. Young artists ages 7 to 18 are being invited to take part in the inaugural Winter Wishes Youth Art Fundraiser. Original 9x12 winter-themed pieces will become part of their Winter Wishes collection, with selected artwork professionally reproduced as prints and featured in a postcard set. The Creative Community Project is supporting free hospice palliative care, grief support, and connection programs for local individuals and families. 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
2: 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They play again tonight at 6:30.
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2: 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The Poisson Voodoos with a 7-1 win over the Elliott Lake Vikings. Elliott Lake new to the league. Jet FM weather, cloudy, a chance of showers in 24. The high today, Humidex is going to make it feel a little warmer than that. Tonight, 15. Tomorrow, mainly sunny in 26. At 7:03, it's 20.
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0: Wish you were here. It's Pink Floyd, 106.3 Jet FM. Good morning. It is 7:12. It's Monahan. Looks like a cloudy day today and probably all day. Chance of a shower, 24 for the high. Small chance of a thunderstorm. If you're heading to southern Ontario today, have a nice drive. It is going to be hot. I think I saw 37 with the Humidex. And then the chance of thunderstorms down there and multiple thunderstorms through the roof. All right, we're sitting here at 21 degrees. We're talking about things that we wish were taught in school. 705-475-9915. If you could add a couple things to the curriculum, what would it be? I would, and I know we try to do, stuff to do with, banking and mortgages, but I would love it to cover taxes, mortgages, credit cards, insurance, RRSPs, how credit works. I'm still learning. Still learning and still surprised by some of the things that happen. Try to calculate your own taxes. Try to calculate your residential taxes. Go to the city's website, get the numbers, get the value of your home according to MPAC. Figure out what school board you're paying into. Good luck with that. Try to break down your hydro bill. You know, there's three different ways. I think it's three. For your hydro, you can do the time of use that you, then you can do like a, I think it's like a one time it changes during the day, but it's, and then there's the cheap overnight, but very expensive during the day. They have all of that information, but there should be a calculator there that I can just put all my numbers into and it tell me. But no, I'm left to, I can't figure it out. 705-475-9915. Your thoughts? What's something which we should include in school curriculum? Hi, Jet.
1: How about first aid, CPR, and AED? I think every kid leaving high school should have at least the basic life skills of how to save someone's life. It's a simple course. It's not very long. It'd be a couple days. But I think it gives everybody enough background so they can at least help somebody out if needed, because it seems that nowadays that there's not a lot of people helping each other.
0: Totally agree. Like a CPR course as part of your health education? And a certificate, whatever you get?
1: Absolutely. Most jobs require one now. So if you come out of high school and you already have it, then that's just another, incentive for someone to hire you.
0: Yeah, 100%. All right, it's 7:15.
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1: Hi there, 718. Good morning. 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
1: Going to be a cloudy day today. Chance of a shower. I think they say like there's an outside chance of a thunderstorm too. 24 the high. Tonight 15, tomorrow mainly sunny and 26. That's 7:21. It's 21.
0: You're home for Jet Mornings with Mike Monahan. If you

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1: Yeah. Good morning. 728. Rich is going to be in here in a sec. We'll get an update in the news at 7:30 sharp. The final weekend. It's not the final weekend of summer, but kind of summer vacation. It's coming up. Labor Day weekend. Summer Fun Runner will be out there for one more weekend with Paige. 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She goes to all sorts of events around the community. If you have an event happening this weekend and you want her to swing by, just get to MyNorthBayNow.com, click on the Summer Fun Runner, and then there's a little form you can fill out. She'll try and get you into the schedule. And she'll be out there Saturday, Sunday, and then Labor Day Monday, and wrap it up for the summer vacation time of 2026. All right, here comes Rich at 7:30.
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2: Good morning, I'm Richard Coffin. The Anishinaabeg Police Service has issued a warning about recent fraudulent activity. Police say they're investigating two separate fraud cases that targeted members of area First Nations communities who are entitled to receive Robinson-Huron Treaty distributions. Police say in July, an unknown suspect used the identification of a community member to fraudulently receive a payment which they were not entitled to. Funds were distributed and not yet been recovered. Last month, police say a scammer used the ID of a community member to make a request to receive a Robinson-Huron Treaty payment, though no funds were distributed in that case. Police are urging communities to take extra precautions, including requiring multiple pieces of ID to ensure payments are distributed correctly. The labor market group says job postings were up both month over month and year over year in July in Nipissing. There were 839 job postings that month. That's an increase of more than 80% or 374 job postings compared to July last year. It's also an increase of nearly 110 or nearly 15% compared to June. Healthcare and social assistance was a top hiring industry with nearly 32% of the job postings. The province is expanding student and family support offices to all 72 school boards across Ontario. Officials say it will give parents and families a clear, effective way to get help regarding their child's education and find solutions faster after initial engagement with the child's teacher and principal. Education Minister Paul Calandra says parents should have a clear and consistent way to raise concerns and get answers when it comes to their child's education. He says they're strengthening accountability across the province's school boards and making sure families can get the support they need when they need it. Most members of the C.D. Howe Institute's Monetary Policy Council are calling for the Bank of Canada to keep its target for its benchmark policy interest rate at 2.25% for the next year. Officials say uncertainty stemming from the ongoing trade war with the U.S. was a prevailing theme at their latest meeting. They unanimously called for the bank to hold the overnight rate target steady at its scheduled announcement this morning and again in October, with most members voting for the same rate through the next 12 months. The council includes the chief economists of Canada's largest banks, along with leading academic economists and financial market experts. And it's still summer, but the Near North Palliative Care Network has an eye to winter with an art contest they're holding. Young artists ages 7 to 18 are being invited to take part in the inaugural Winter Wishes Youth Art Fundraiser. Original 9x12 winter-themed pieces will become part of their Winter Wishes collection, with selected artwork professionally reproduced as prints and featured in a postcard set. The Creative Community Project is supporting free hospice palliative care, grief support, and connection programs for local individuals and families. 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
1: 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The Jays lost 6-1 to the Guardians, so they are now 2.5 games behind Cleveland for the final American League wildcard spot. They play again tonight at 6:30. 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
1: Cloudy, a chance of showers today. Small chance of a thunderstorm, too. 24 the high. Tonight, 15. Tomorrow, mainly sunny and a high of 26. At 7:34, it's 21.
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0: Steve Miller Band. Swingtown 106.3 Chet FM. The amount that I've listened to Steve Miller Band is uncomparable. I'm going to guess I've probably heard, I've got thousands of hours into Steve Miller Band. Shout out to my buddy Tim. We had the 8-track tape, Steve Miller Band's greatest hits. And it's not the only, because I think we had April Wine too, but the majority of time, it was the Steve Miller Band. And if you remember 8-tracks, you couldn't rewind them, you couldn't fast-forward them, you just had to listen to the entire, you know, back to front, every single time. Driving around, and we did. Over and over again. Week after week, month after month, year after year. I think I know the lyrics to every single of Steve Miller Band's greatest hits. Hey, on the show today, we're talking about, what do you think they should teach us in school? 705-475-9915. You can set some, you know, set a course, set the curriculum. There's lots of stuff coming in by text, like taxes, cooking, basic plumbing, investing, negotiating, relationships, car maintenance, spotting scams. They teach us at work now. I have to do, I'm going to say twice a month. Okay, so I'm going to say twice a year I do like a spotting scams course. And then twice a month, they try to scam me. And I'm talking my own company. They'll send, like, you know, an email saying, oh, click on here. Free set of headphones. And then, of course, I'll click on it. And then it'll go to them. And they'll be going, dun, dun, dun. Yeah, you shouldn't have clicked on that. There's nothing free out there, Mike. You've got to go back and do the course again. Let's see here. What else has come up? Let's try the phone. 705-475-9915. Hey, what course do you think we should be teaching kids in school?
1: What do I wish was taught in school? Oh, you know, just these days, basic common sense. It just seems that, you know, that there should be a class called Common Sense that just teaches you just not how to be stupid. I know that sounds broad, but, and it should be.
0: Yeah. Okay. All right. It is 7:44.
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1: 7:50 for the Hospital 50-50. It's fired back up for September. 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
1: Cloudy, a chance of showers. 24 the high today. Small chance of a thunderstorm as well today. 7:56. It is 21.
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1: Good morning, I'm Richard Coffin. The Anishinaabeg Police Service has issued a warning about recent fraudulent activity. Police say they're investigating two separate fraud cases that targeted members of area First Nations communities who are entitled to receive Robinson Huron Treaty distributions. Police say in July, an unknown suspect used the identification of a community member to fraudulently receive a payment which they were not entitled to. Funds were distributed and not yet been recovered. Last month, police say a scammer used the ID of a community member to make a request to receive a Robinson Huron Treaty payment, though no funds were distributed in that case. Police are urging communities to take extra precautions, including requiring multiple pieces of ID to ensure payments are distributed correctly. Job postings in July saw big gains year over year in Nipissing. The Labor Market Group reports 839 job postings that month. That's up 80% compared to July last year and nearly 15% month over month. Employer participation grew alongside volume, with 348 unique employers active in the market, a 17.6% increase from June. The top employer posting jobs was the North Bay Regional Health Center with 121. The province is expanding student and family support offices to all 72 school boards across Ontario. Officials say it will give parents and families a clear, effective way to get help regarding their child's education and find solutions faster after initial engagement with the child's teacher and principal. Education Minister Paul Calandra says parents should have a clear and consistent way to raise concerns and get answers when it comes to their child's education. He says they're strengthening accountability across the province's school boards and making sure families can get the support they need when they need it. Most members of the C.D. Howe Institute's Monetary Policy Council are calling for the Bank of Canada to keep its target for its benchmark policy interest rate at 2.25% for the next year. Officials say uncertainty stemming from the ongoing trade war with the U.S. was a prevailing theme at their latest meeting. They unanimously called for the bank to hold the overnight rate target steady at its scheduled announcement this morning and again in October, with most members voting for the same rate through the next 12 months. The council includes the chief economists of Canada's largest banks, along with leading academic economists and financial market experts. And it's still summer, but the Near North Palliative Care Network has an eye to winter with an art contest they're holding. Young artists ages 7 to 18 are being invited to take part in the inaugural Winter Wishes Youth Art Fundraiser. Original 9x12 winter-themed pieces will become part of their Winter Wishes collection, with selected artwork professionally reproduced as prints and featured in a postcard set. The Creative Community Project is supporting free hospice palliative care, grief support, and connection programs for local individuals and families. Visit the link at MyNorthBayNow.com for more information.
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2: 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The Jays lost 6-1 to the Guardians, so they are 2.5 games back of Cleveland for that wild card spot. They play them again tonight at 6:30.
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2: I meant to mention preseason hockey, the Poisson Voodoos with a 7-1 win over the Elliott Lake Vikings. Elliott Lake new to the league. Jet FM weather, cloudy, a chance of showers in 24, the high today. Tonight 15, and then tomorrow mainly sunny in 26. At 8:04, it's 21.
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4: Hi there, it's 8:12, it's Mike. It is Wednesday, September... My microphone fell away. It's Wednesday, September the 2nd today. On the show, we're talking about things that you think should be taught in school if you add something to the curriculum. There has been a lot. So by text, let's see here. I'll just kind of list them off. Taxes, cooking, basic plumbing. I think you can take basic plumbing. You have to get into the shops. But maybe they should just have one course that everybody takes. Doesn't matter how smart you are. I mean, book smart. When I was younger or going to school, if you were book smart, you didn't take a lot of shop classes. And if you, if you learned differently, you took a lot of shop classes. Now they're all electricians, making $500,000 a year. My dad was an electrician. Basic plumbing, investing, negotiating. My dad used to say, I don't know how true this was, but he used to say, Mike, there's one Ferrari in town and a plumber drives it. I'm like, oh, yeah, you're right. How to spot scams. How to assemble furniture without swearing. That's a good text. Okay, let's see here. I don't have any phone calls to go to. All right, 705-475-9915. Call in if you'd like to make a suggestion. What do you think we should add to the school curriculum? All right, it's 8:14.
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0: 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Good morning, 817. It's Monahan here. Going to look at our weather forecast in just a minute. It's pretty good. I mean, not great, but compared to Southern Ontario, Environment Canada has released basically saying that right across Southern Ontario, Central Ontario, the Golden Horseshoe, they're talking winds today between 110 and 130 kilometers an hour. Hail, golf ball sized hail, thunderstorms and thunderstorm watches. And this is all like Hamilton, Niagara, Mississauga, Toronto, Newmarket, Barrie, Orillia, Peterborough, Oshawa, and doesn't get as far as us. Although we're going to have a cloudy day today and there is a chance of a thunderstorm, nothing like Southern Ontario. If you are driving that way today, be careful.
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0: Cloudy, chance of showers, 24 the high today, small chance of a thunderstorm. Tonight 15, tomorrow we should get back to some sun, and 26, it's warming up. 8:20, and just looking at some traffic. I got an email, but I haven't heard. Oh, on the way to Sturgeon Falls, near where the Tim Hortons is on Highway 17 West, I understand there's an issue out there. Sounds like it might be an accident. They're just saying that, let's see here. They did get through. They said it looks like the tow trucks are showing up, though. So I don't have all the information other than it sounds like there's an accident. This is Highway 17 West near where the Tim Hortons is. Trutlick Road looks really busy this morning, and they're doing that paving on McEwen Avenue. They did some of it yesterday and early evening, but that continues on McEwen today.
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1: Good morning, I'm Richard Coffin. The Anishinaabeg Police Service has issued a warning about recent fraudulent activity. Police say they're investigating two separate fraud cases that targeted members of area First Nations communities who are entitled to receive Robinson Huron Treaty distributions. Police say in July, an unknown suspect used the identification of a community member to fraudulently receive a payment which they were not entitled to. Funds were distributed and not yet been recovered. Last month, police say a scammer used the ID of a community member to make a request to receive a Robinson Huron Treaty payment, though no funds were distributed in that case. Police are urging communities to take extra precautions, including requiring multiple pieces of ID to ensure payments are distributed correctly. The labor market group says job postings were up both month over month and year over year in July in Nipissing. There were 839 job postings that month. That's an increase of more than 80% or 374 job postings compared to July last year. It's also an increase of nearly 110 or nearly 15% compared to June. Healthcare and social assistance was a top hiring industry with nearly 32% of the job postings. The province is expanding student and family support offices to all 72 school boards across Ontario. Officials say it will give parents and families a clear, effective way to get help regarding their child's education and find solutions faster after initial engagement with the child's teacher and principal. Education Minister Paul Calandra says parents should have a clear and consistent way to raise concerns and get answers when it comes to their child's education. He says they're strengthening accountability across the province's school boards and making sure families can get the support they need when they need it. Most members of the C.D. Howe Institute's Monetary Policy Council are calling for the Bank of Canada to keep its target for its benchmark policy interest rate at 2.25% for the next year. Officials say uncertainty stemming from the ongoing trade war with the U.S. was a prevailing theme at their latest meeting. They unanimously called for the bank to hold the overnight rate target steady at its scheduled announcement this morning and again in October, with most members voting for the same rate through the next 12 months. The council includes the chief economists of Canada's largest banks, along with leading academic economists and financial market experts. And it's still summer, but the Near North Palliative Care Network has an eye to winter with an art contest they're holding. Young artists ages 7 to 18 are being invited to take part in the inaugural Winter Wishes Youth Art Fundraiser. Original 9x12 winter-themed pieces will become part of their Winter Wishes collection, with selected artwork professionally reproduced as prints and featured in a postcard set. The Creative Community Project is supporting free hospice palliative care, grief support, and connection programs for local individuals and families. Visit the link at MyNorthBayNow.com for more information.
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2: 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They play them again tonight at 6:30. 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
2: Cloudy, a chance of showers and 24, the high today. Tonight, 15, and then tomorrow, mainly sunny and 26. At 8:34, it's 21. I have had a couple of texts and notes already. And that is this accident on Highway 17. So it's Jocko Point Road and Highway 17, and it looks to be quite serious. So just know if you're heading down 17, or coming either from Sturgeon or heading to Sturgeon, you're probably going to run into some traffic. All right, 8:34 right now, Jet FM.
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0: As Clopton's After Midnight, 106 Ridgehead, FM 841. It's Monahan in the morning. We do have a report of a car accident, Highway 17, Jocko Point Road, right in that area. If you're heading to Sturgeon or trying to get into town from the west, you may run into some traffic trouble, maybe down to one lane or maybe closed. I'm not 100% sure. I've just had a couple of texts of people who have been getting by. So, one person had mentioned it looked like it they may have to close it just to so that they can get the necessary work done. So we'll watch it. Anybody's out there, and if you see have any info to pass along, 705-475-9915, call me, text me. All right, 842. We're talking about things that we think should be taught in school. A lot of it has to do with money, and I would totally agree with that. I think you could do a whole course on mortgages, buying, selling houses, using a realtor or maybe not or whatever. I'm just saying that there's so many unknowns and there's so many kind of, I call them helpless situations where you just have to trust the person that's doing it because I have no idea what's going on. I'm trying to think of how many mortgages I've done. I don't know, 10, 20, renewals, all this. And every time, I don't quite understand what's going on. It's just, I just have to, because, and the conversation goes like this. Okay, so, we got the rate, 4.25. Oh, perfect, 4.25, okay, thanks. Yeah, okay. Then you're doing the forms. Okay, so what is this? Well, it says 4.69. Oh, yeah, you got 4.25, but then we had to, we had a high equity, a home equity loan. So what we did was we had to charge $400 to discharge that. And then rather than you pay the $400, we just added that into the bottom line, and it's 4.69. Oh, okay. Well, I could just pay the $400. Oh, no, you can't. Oh, okay. Anything else? Oh, yeah. Well, you've got to discharge this loan, so now it's 4.75. Oh, okay. Yeah. Sounds right. I have no idea what's happening. All right. It's 844. And then I get to the lawyer because I've made $40,000 on the sale of my home, and I'm going to put that on the next home. And I'm at the lawyer's office saying, yeah, I need my $40,000. And you're like, what, $40,000? Oh, no, yeah, you. In fact, you owe us another $1,200. Thank you.
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4: Cloudy, a chance of showers. 24 the high today. Tonight, 15. And then tomorrow, mainly sunny and a high of 26. At 8:56, it's 21.
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1: Good morning, I'm Richard Coffin. The Anishinaabeg Police Service has issued a warning about recent fraudulent activity. Police say they're investigating two separate fraud cases that targeted members of area First Nations communities who are entitled to receive Robinson Huron Treaty distributions. Police say in July, an unknown suspect used the identification of a community member to fraudulently receive a payment which they were not entitled to. Funds were distributed and not yet been recovered. Last month, police say a scammer used the ID of a community member to make a request to receive a Robinson Huron Treaty payment, though no funds were distributed in that case. Police are urging communities to take extra precautions, including requiring multiple pieces of ID to ensure payments are distributed correctly. Job postings in July saw big gains year over year in Nipissing. The Labor Market Group reports 839 job postings that month. That's up 80% compared to July last year and nearly 15% month over month. Employer participation grew alongside volume, with 348 unique employers active in the market, a 17.6% increase from June. The top employer posting jobs was the North Bay Regional Health Center with 121. The province is expanding student and family support offices to all 72 school boards across Ontario. Officials say it will give parents and families a clear, effective way to get help regarding their child's education and find solutions faster after initial engagement with the child's teacher and principal. Education Minister Paul Calandra says parents should have a clear and consistent way to raise concerns and get answers when it comes to their child's education. He says they're strengthening accountability across the province's school boards and making sure families can get the support they need when they need it. Most members of the C.D. Howe Institute's Monetary Policy Council are calling for the Bank of Canada to keep its target for its benchmark policy interest rate at 2.25% for the next year. Officials say uncertainty stemming from the ongoing trade war with the U.S. was a prevailing theme at their latest meeting. They unanimously called for the bank to hold the overnight rate target steady at its scheduled announcement this morning and again in October, with most members voting for the same rate through the next 12 months. The council includes the chief economists of Canada's largest banks, along with leading academic economists and financial market experts. And it's still summer, but the Near North Palliative Care Network has an eye to winter with an art contest they're holding. Young artists ages 7 to 18 are being invited to take part in the inaugural Winter Wishes Youth Art Fundraiser. Original 9x12 winter-themed pieces will become part of their Winter Wishes collection, with selected artwork professionally reproduced as prints and featured in a postcard set. The Creative Community Project is supporting free hospice palliative care, grief support, and connection programs for local individuals and families. Visit the link at MyNorthBayNow.com for more information.
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2: Well, good morning. It is 9:04. Jet FM Sports. The Jays lost 6-1 to the Guardians, so they are now 2.5 games behind Cleveland for the wild card spot in the American League. They play again tonight at 6:30. Preseason hockey, the Poisson Voodoos, they played at the new community center. They had a 7-1 win over the Elliott Lake Vikings.
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2: Cloudy, a chance of showers at 24, the high today. Tonight, 15, and then tomorrow, mainly sunny and a high of 26. At 9:04, it's 21.
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0: CO2's Mysterious Ways, 106.3 Jet FM. Good morning. It is 9:17. It's Monahan here. It's got an email from our friends over at the Heritage Carousel, Heritage Railway and Carousel Company, just saying they're going to be open this weekend. They will be open on the long weekends, so including Monday, and then after that, they will be closed during the week, but then open on the weekends, and they will do that, I mean, weather permitting, up until Thanksgiving. The weekend hours are 10 a.m. to dusk, and then Sundays 10 to 5. Let's see, what about the holiday, though? Are they going to do 10 to 5? Monday, Monday they'll be open 10 to 7. So, you can drop by, weather permitting, Heritage Railway and Carousel Company, open for the Labor Day weekend, part of the fun.
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0: Cloudy, a chance of showers and 24, the high today. Tonight 15, and then tomorrow mainly sunny and 26. Right now we are sitting at 21.

I'm Gareth Reed for This Day in Rock History for September 2nd. Monsters of Rock was a hard rock and heavy metal festival originally held annually in Castle Donington, England from 1980 to 1996, sometimes branching out into other locations like the Netherlands, Poland, Spain, Italy, and most importantly for this day in history, Nuremberg, Germany. September 2nd, 1984 was remembered as one of the biggest Titan lineups featuring headliners Accept, Ozzy Osbourne, Dio, Motley Crue, and most importantly, Van Halen. Now, group members have given different reasons for the split, but all were firmly rooted in control of the band's sound, artistic direction, singles released, and their pace. Supposedly, David Lee Roth was concerned about Eddie playing music outside of Van Halen, even though he was also launching a successful solo career with two hit cover songs off his Crazy from the Heat EP. But regardless, this Monsters of Rock show was the last time David Lee Roth, Eddie Van Halen, Alex Van Halen, and Michael Anthony played together in public for 23 years. The first breakup of Van Halen for today's rock history, September 2nd.

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Just saying. 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
1: It's 9:42.
2: Yeah.
1: OHL preseason continues. The Battalion are on a road trip to Owen Sound tonight. They did have a 2-1 win in Brampton in their exhibition debut on Sunday. So it's Owen Sound tonight. What else? What else? What else is going on in this town? Rock and roll ride of your life continues this long weekend, and this is a chance to win tickets to AC/DC. It's happening at the Rogers Stadium in Toronto, September 16th. You can still get some tickets online if you want to go buy them or try and win them this weekend. Every time you hear an AC/DC song, just text us the name of the song to 705-475-9915. We'll get your name into a draw that we'll make on Tuesday morning. Tickets to the AC/DC show September 16th at Rogers Stadium. Not Rogers Center. That's where the Blue Jays play. Rogers Stadium. It's the old Downsview Airport. Okay, 9:43.
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1: Cloudy, a chance of showers and 24, the high today. Tonight, 15, and then tomorrow, mainly sunny and a high of 26.
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4: Cloudy, a chance of showers and 24 the high today. Tonight, 15, and then tomorrow, mainly sunny and a high of 26.
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4: Cloudy, a chance of showers and 24, the high today. Tonight, 15, and then tomorrow, mainly sunny and a high of 26.
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4: Cloudy, a chance of showers and 24, the high today. Tonight, 15, and then tomorrow, mainly sunny and a high of 26.
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8: Cloudy, a chance of showers and 24 the high today. Tonight, 15, and then tomorrow, mainly sunny and a high of 26.
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1: Hello and good afternoon. I'm Brad Obang. The Federation of Northern Ontario Municipalities says the temporary suspension of Ontario's new cash bail provides an opportunity for Queen's Park in Ottawa to collaborate on bail reform. Officials say an Ontario Superior Court judge has granted an injunction while the court considers a constitutional challenge. FNUM says it recognizes the injunction is temporary. However, they say the public safety concerns that led to these reforms remain unresolved. The Federation is calling on the federal and provincial governments to work together on a

0: says Public Health Ontario confirms a horse in the Parry Sound District has tested positive for the West Nile virus. Officials say the 5-year-old unvaccinated horse developed signs of the virus on August 21st and is improving after receiving treatment. They say confirmation of West Nile virus in the horse means mosquitoes in that area may be spreading the infection. The health unit says the virus is spread to humans only by the bite of an infected mosquito. And a $10,000 donation is supporting the North Bay Food Bank's hamper program. Officials are thanking the TC Energy Canada Community Investment Program for the money. They say it'll help them continue to provide people facing food insecurity with access to nutritious food and essential grocery items. Meantime, September is Hunger Action Month, and a couple of events are coming up on the 12th in support of the food bank. First, it's Baseball Day in the Bay, with a food drive during the baseball tournament, with teams challenging each other to bring in the most non-perishable or cash donations for the food bank. That night, the Blue Jean Ball takes place from 6 to 11:30 at the Elks Lodge.
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0: In sports, the OHL preseason continues for the North Bay Battalion with a road trip to Owen Sound tonight. The Troops scored a 2-1 win in Brampton in their exhibition debut on Sunday. And in baseball, the Blue Jays are once again in Cleveland tonight. They're 2.5 games back of the Guardians for the final wild card spot.
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2: Cloudy, a chance of showers and 24 the high today. Tonight, 15, and then tomorrow, mainly sunny and a high of 26.

0: 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That's Casey's North Bay. After 41 glorious years, the stories start to speak for themselves.
1: 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They're friendly, welcoming, and always make sure you want to come back.
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6: Cloudy, a chance of showers and 24 the high today. Tonight, 15, and then tomorrow, mainly sunny and a high of 26.
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I'm Gareth Reed for This Day in Rock History for September 2nd. Monsters of Rock was a hard rock and heavy metal festival originally held annually in Castle Donington, England from 1980 to 1996, sometimes branching out into other locations like the Netherlands, Poland, Spain, Italy, and most importantly for this day in history, Nuremberg, Germany. September 2nd, 1984 was remembered as one of the biggest Titan lineups featuring headliners except Ozzy Osbourne, Dio, Motley Crue, and most importantly, Van Halen. Now, group members have given different reasons for the split, but all were firmly rooted in control of the band's sound, artistic direction, singles released, and their pace. Supposedly, David Lee Roth was concerned about Eddie playing music outside of Van Halen, even though he was also launching a successful solo career with two hit cover songs off his Crazy from the Heat EP. But regardless, this Monsters of Rock show was the last time David Lee Roth, Eddie Van Halen, Alex Van Halen, and Michael Anthony played together in public for 23 years. The first breakup of Van Halen for today's rock history, September 2nd.

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0: 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North Bay knows what it means to show up for early morning practices, for weekend tournaments, and most importantly, for each other. 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
4: Cloudy, a chance of showers and 24 the high today. Tonight, 15, and then tomorrow, mainly sunny and a high of 26.
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7: Cloudy, a chance of showers and 24 the high today. Tonight, 15, and then tomorrow, mainly sunny and a high of 26.
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By the shack outside the game. 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
5: Cloudy, a chance of showers and 24 the high today. Tonight, 15, and then tomorrow, mainly sunny and a high of 26.
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I am Stevon. I hope you're having a great one. Today is going to be an awesome one. We're going to be talking about robots because just recently, an interesting thing went down in China as there is now a Robot Olympics, and it just ended. I want to talk about some of the interesting things that have come out from it because

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6: Cloudy, a chance of showers and 24 the high today. Tonight, 15, and then tomorrow, mainly sunny and a high of 26.
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0: You're listening to 106.3 Jet FM, North Bay's Classics. I am Stevan, and today we're talking about robots coming up in the next hour. But before we get there, I want to ask a simple question, and that will probably be our poll for later today. When robots become a little bit more accessible, because that's what we're working towards, would you get like a service robot maybe to like clean your house or potentially do some sort of menial task that you wouldn't want to do anymore, like cooking or something like that? Or is this something you feel like you should still do on your own, even if, you know, it is a little bit of a pain, you are still having that experience and doing that thing instead of throwing it to someone else to do? I'd love to know your thoughts on this via the text line. We'll talk about it near the end of the show as well. 705-475-9915, or let me know over on Facebook.
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0: 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I am Stevon, and I want to let you know about something cool coming up shortly in September. 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
5: Cloudy, a chance of showers and 24, the high today. Tonight, 15, and then tomorrow, mainly sunny and a high of 26.
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I am Stevan. I hope you're having a great one. And today, we're talking a little bit about robots. Now, normally, when you talk about robots, recently, it's been them either driving the cars by themselves or potentially working in factories, doing those kind of jobs. But we're starting to see something very interesting happen as they are now competing in their own separate Olympics. And companies are bringing their humanoid robots to these games. And it recently just ended. If you want to go check it out for yourself, it's actually called Robot Olympics. And we're going to talk about two feats. This first feat is power cleans. Yeah, they're literally doing like a power clean competition between company robots. And so here's the thing. It can lift now 65 pounds over its head. So for the time being, a lot of us are safe from being lifted up or thrown by these robots, but still very interesting to see how it kind of does it on its own. I'd like to know your thoughts. What do you think this second feat I'm going to talk about relates to? Let me know your thoughts on this via the text line, 705-475-9915, or let me know over on Facebook.

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6: Cloudy, a chance of showers and 24 the high today. Tonight, 15, and then tomorrow, mainly sunny and a high of 26.
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0: 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I'm Stevon Sires, keeping you company on your flight home. And today we're talking about the Robot Olympics because I saw it, I thought it was quite interesting, and I want to let you know some feats that happened as the world is getting closer to more AI, more robots, more everything. So there was an impressive thing that happened that I thought that I should share with you, as one of these robots actually broke Usain Bolt's 100 meter dash record. It clocked in at 8.64 seconds. And it's super impressive, but also kind of funny, because if you see it run, hopefully you go check it out for yourself, it kind of looks like a combination of like Shaggy and Velma running from like the old school Scooby-Doo show. It looks really awkward, but it runs really fast. Now, can't stop on a dime or anything just yet. So, look, robots aren't exactly going to be catching us and trying to get us that way, but very interesting to say the least. Those are the two that I'm going to share with you. I want you to go check it out for yourself, some of the other cool things that these things can do. So check it out, Robot Olympics, and let me know your thoughts via the text line, 705-475-9915, or let me know over on Facebook.
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0: 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I am Stevon Sires, and we have a whole lot of cool things coming up on today's show. 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
4: Cloudy, a chance of showers and 24 the high today. Tonight, 15, and then tomorrow, mainly sunny and a high of 26.
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1: Hello and good afternoon. I'm Brad Obey. The Federation of Northern Ontario Municipalities says the temporary suspension of Ontario's new cash bail provides an opportunity for Queen's Park and Ottawa to collaborate on bail reform. Officials say an Ontario Superior Court judge has granted an injunction while the court considers a constitutional challenge. FNUM says it recognizes the injunction is temporary. However, they say the public safety concerns that led to these reforms remain unresolved. The Federation is calling on the federal and provincial governments to work together on a coordinated bail reform solution that respects their respective responsibilities, strengthens accountability within the surety system, and could withstand a constitutional challenge. The Bank of Canada is holding steady with its target for the overnight interest rate at 2.25%. Officials say the continuing conflict in the Middle East is keeping energy prices high, while new U.S. tariffs and Canadian countermeasures have been announced following the breakdown of trade talks. They add both situations remain fluid. It's the seventh straight hold on the benchmark rate target. The local health unit says Public Health Ontario confirms a horse in the Parry Sound district has tested positive for the West Nile virus. Officials say the 5-year-old unvaccinated horse developed signs of the virus on August 21st and is improving after receiving treatment. They say confirmation of West Nile virus in the horse means mosquitoes in that area may be spreading the infection. The health unit says the virus is spread to humans only by the bite of an infected mosquito. And a $10,000 donation is supporting the North Bay Food Bank's hamper program. Officials are thanking the TC Energy Canada Community Investment Program for the money. They say it'll help them continue to provide people facing food insecurity with access to nutritious food and essential grocery items. Meantime, September is Hunger Action Month, and a couple of events are coming up on the 12th in support of the food bank. First, it's Baseball Day in the Bay, with a food drive during the baseball tournament, with teams challenging each other to bring in the most non-perishable or cash donations for the food bank. That night, the Blue Jean Ball takes place from 6 to 11:30 at the Elks Lodge.
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1: In sports, the OHL preseason continues for the North Bay Battalion with a road trip to Owen Sound tonight. The Troops scored a 2-1 win in Brampton in their exhibition debut on Sunday. And in baseball, the Blue Jays are once again in Cleveland tonight. They're 2.5 games back of the Guardians for the final wild card spot.
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1: Mainly cloudy, chance of showers this evening along with a low of 15. Sun and cloud tomorrow with a high of 25.

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I am Stevan. I hope you're having a great one. Today, we were talking about the Robot Olympics, and I told you about two cool feats last hour. Now, I want to get it back to just in your home in particular. If you had one of these things, right, and you couldn't say no, what is one task you feel like you would make your personal robot do for you? It could be a bunch of different things. Maybe it's cooking, maybe it's cleaning, maybe it's, you know, tutoring your kids, it's something else. I would like to know your thoughts on this via the text line, 705-475-9915, or let me know over on Facebook.

0: 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I am Stevan, and as you're listening, you've probably wanted to communicate with me, Mike, or Steph during our shows, but you haven't had the time to stop, text, or call. Well, there is a feature that a lot of people don't know about, and that is actually leaving a voice note for us. You can do that over on the text line at 705-475-9915, or you could even do it over on our Facebook page in our Messenger app. Feel free to connect with us either way. We can keep it anonymous if you want it to be on the show, as long as it's PG. We can absolutely do that as well. So there's so many ways that you can connect with us. So feel free to leave us a voice note when you can.
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4: 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Cooler weather is coming and cluster flies and mice got the forecast too. 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
6: Mainly cloudy, chance of showers this evening along with a low of 15. Sun and cloud tomorrow with a high of 25.
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0: You're listening to 106.3 Jet FM, North Bay's Classics. I am Stevon. I hope you're having a great one. We talked a little bit earlier this hour about if a robot was given to you and it could do one household task for you or just something in general, what would you make it do? I gave you a few examples earlier in the hour, whether it just be cleaning, doing tutoring for your kids, something else. What would it be for you? Honestly, I think the only thing that I would want it to do for me is maybe just fold my clothes, man. Maybe just take care of the laundry. Do I love cleaning? No, but it can be cathartic sometimes. It's okay. I don't mind cooking either. So honestly, I wouldn't need it necessarily, but the one thing I do hate is folding. I feel like I'm just wasting time because it's like I'm going to get to like half of these things and within a matter of a few days. So let me know your thoughts. What would be one thing that you would make your robot do for you around the house? Let me know via the text line 705-475-9915 or let me know over on Facebook.
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7: Mainly cloudy. Chance of showers this evening along with a low of 15. Sun and cloud tomorrow with a high of 25.
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1: Hello and good afternoon. I'm Brad Obang. The Federation of Northern Ontario Municipalities says the temporary suspension of Ontario's new cash bail provides an opportunity for Queen's Park in Ottawa to collaborate on bail reform. Officials say an Ontario Superior Court judge has granted an injunction while the court considers a constitutional challenge. FNUM says it recognizes the injunction is temporary. However, they say the public safety concerns that led to these reforms remain unresolved. The Federation is calling on the federal and provincial governments to work together on a coordinated bail reform solution that respects their respective responsibilities, strengthens accountability within the surety system, and could withstand a constitutional challenge. The Bank of Canada is holding steady with its target for the overnight interest rate at 2.25%. Officials say the continuing conflict in the Middle East is keeping energy prices high, while new U.S. tariffs and Canadian countermeasures have been announced following the breakdown of trade talks. They add both situations remain fluid. It's the seventh straight hold on the benchmark rate target. The local health unit says Public Health Ontario confirms a horse in the Parry Sound district has tested positive for the West Nile virus. Officials say the 5-year-old unvaccinated horse developed signs of the virus on August 21st and is improving after receiving treatment. They say confirmation of West Nile virus in the horse means mosquitoes in that area may be spreading the infection. The health unit says the virus is spread to humans only by the bite of an infected mosquito. And a $10,000 donation is supporting the North Bay Food Bank's hamper program. Officials are thanking the TC Energy Canada Community Investment Program for the money. They say it'll help them continue to provide people facing food insecurity with access to nutritious food and essential grocery items. Meantime, September is Hunger Action Month, and a couple of events are coming up on the 12th in support of the food bank. First, it's Baseball Day in the Bay, with a food drive during the baseball tournament, with teams challenging each other to bring in the most non-perishable or cash donations for the food bank. That night, the Blue Jean Ball takes place from 6 to 11:30 at the Elks Lodge.
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1: In sports, the OHL preseason continues for the North Bay Battalion with a road trip to Owen Sound tonight. The Troops scored a 2-1 win in Brampton in their exhibition debut on Sunday. And in baseball, the Blue Jays are once again in Cleveland tonight. They're 2.5 games back of the Guardians for the final wildcard spot.
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1: Mainly cloudy, chance of showers this evening along with a low of 15. Sun and cloud tomorrow with a high of 25.

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106.3 Jet FM, North Bay's Classics. I am Stevan, and we're here in the final hour of the show. Now, earlier in the show, in the first hour, I asked you a simple question. If you have the opportunity to have a robot to do something within your house or just in general help you out in your daily life, is that something that you would want? We've been getting more reliant on AI. I've seen people ask AI some of the most generic things that we would just know how to do on our own a few years ago before this, but now we're just relying on it for everything, and obviously a lot of people would want to rely on a robot if it had the opportunity to. Now, in my personal opinion, no, I would not rely on it just yet, but again, my life isn't that crazy right now. Maybe when I have like kids and other heavy responsibilities, maybe I could use the help, but for now, the answer is no. But I want to know from you, if you have that opportunity, would you want something like that to rely on? Let me know via the text line. It'll be on a poll as well on the Facebook page, 705-475-9915, or let me know over on Facebook.

0: 106.3 Jet FM, North Bay's Classics. I am Stevon. I hope you've been enjoying the program so far. One of the things I want to let you know about is news tip submissions, because this is something that we utilize on our website as well. You know that we try to keep you up to date on all of the things coming in here in North Bay. 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And you can also leave us a photo of what it is. So if it's a traffic jam, you can leave that photo. If it's a crash, you can leave that photo. If it's something else, you can let us know in detail and with photos. So be sure to utilize this over on our website at mynorthbaynow.com and submit news tips.
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11: Mainly cloudy, chance of showers this evening along with a low of 15. Sun and cloud tomorrow with a high of 25.
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I'm Gareth Reed for This Day in Rock History for September 2nd. Monsters of Rock was a hard rock and heavy metal festival originally held annually in Castle Donington, England from 1980 to 1996, sometimes branching out into other locations like the Netherlands, Poland, Spain, Italy, and most importantly for this day in history, Nuremberg, Germany. September 2nd, 1984 was remembered as one of the biggest Titan lineups featuring headliners except Ozzy Osbourne, Dio, Motley Crue, and most importantly, Van Halen. Now, group members have given different reasons for the split, but all were firmly rooted in control of the band's sound, artistic direction, singles released, and their pace. Supposedly, David Lee Roth was concerned about Eddie playing music outside of Van Halen, even though he was also launching a successful solo career with two hit cover songs off his Crazy from the Heat EP. But regardless, this Monsters of Rock show was the last time David Lee Roth, Eddie Van Halen, Alex Van Halen, and Michael Anthony played together in public for 23 years. The first breakup of Van Halen for today's rock history, September 2nd.

0: 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I am Stevon Cyrus. 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

0: You've been listening to 106.3 Jet FM, North Bay's Classics. I have been Stevan, and that has been our show. I hope you enjoyed today's show. I had a whole lot of fun putting it together. And on today's show, it was all about robots. And the first half of the show was talking about some of the feats that are happening right now with humanoid-like robots. And that's because they have their own robotic Olympic that actually happened in China not too long ago. And so there was a bunch of different things that went on and certain presentations that I want you to go check out for yourself. But the two I talked about was robots just power cleaning now. They're not very strong yet. Only did like 65 pounds and it malfunctioned right after doing it. So safe to say we're not getting thrown or taken over by them just yet. But a much cooler one, but also scary, is the fact that there are humanoid robots now that are faster than Usain Bolt at 100 meter dashes. And I also asked you, if you didn't have a choice, right, and you got a robot in your house, what is one household thing that you would want it to take care of, whether it be tutoring, cleaning, cooking, you name it? I'd like to know your thoughts on that. And that is it for today's show. Be sure to check out that poll on our Facebook page as well. Thank you so much for taking the time to listen. And until tomorrow, I've been Stevan, and this has been your flight home.
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6: Mainly cloudy. Chance of showers this evening along with a low of 15. Sun and cloud tomorrow with a high of 25.
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Man, he loves him some air conditioning.

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4: Mainly cloudy, chance of showers this evening along with a low of 15. Sun and cloud tomorrow with a high of 25.
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6: Mainly cloudy, chance of showers this evening, along with a low of 15. Sun and cloud tomorrow with a high of 25.
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4: Mainly cloudy, chance of showers this evening, along with a low of 15. Sun and cloud tomorrow with a high of 25.
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3: Mainly cloudy, chance of showers this evening along with a low of 15. Sun and cloud tomorrow with a high of 25.
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